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0: Hey, bus driver, I just found a big old glob of green gum under the seat. 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

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I can't make myself get off. 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
1: Athletes wanted. 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

100.3 The Bus. It's Heather. Happy Tuesday. Feels like a Monday. This is always the case when you come back after a long three-day weekend, right? You're like, what day is it? Where am I? What am I doing? It's Europe 100.3.

Well, since yesterday was the unofficial start to summer, it's pretty appropriate that today it's going to be sunny and a high of 88. Beautiful day out there and very summer-like. It's the Black Crowes 100.3, the

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This random bunch of songs was picked by a live person who's actually been to a concert. Guaranteed human.

Jam's Eddie Vedder is a huge Cubs fan, and I can only imagine that he's as upset as I am, if not more so, about this 9-game losing streak the Cubs are currently on. I guess we'll find out 5:40 today when they play the Pirates if it's going to continue. It's Pearl Jam now on the bus.

By the way, I was just talking about the Cubs-Pirates game tonight. If you're watching on the Marquee Network, the old voice of the Iowa Cubs, Alex Cohen, is going to be on the call for the Cubs this week in Pittsburgh. Always good to see Alex excelling at the major league level after so many great years here in Des Moines.

0: 100.3, the bus. What will we play next? Who the hell knows?
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Congratulations to Drake's Bulldog mascot, Griff 2. He is now officially retired with the conclusion of Drake's graduation ceremonies over the weekend. He is now going to be passing the leash to Griff 3, who is, of course, another really cute bulldog. Love

100.3 The Bus. No bots, no BS, just one random song after another. Chosen by a real person. Guaranteed human.

It's Heather. I'm not sure how I feel about this idea, but Sharon and Jack Osbourne have announced that they're working to create an AI-powered avatar of the Prince of Darkness. Jack Osbourne says it's going to be done so tastefully, fans can interact with them and more. I don't know. I'm going to have to see this to believe.

You know, at some point, you're gonna have to get some work done today. So here's another totally random song on 100.3 The Buzz to keep you on your toes till the boss says it's time to go.

0: 100.3 The Bus. It's Heather. It was a long holiday weekend, so I can understand how the enhanced games in Las Vegas may have flown under your radar. And it's kind of exactly what it sounds like. An Olympics for people that are using and taking as many performance-enhancing drugs as possible. And then they were supposed to see how many world records would fall because of it. And the answer is one. One men's 50-meter freestyle record was broken at the enhanced games. I can also understand why you missed this, because it was only on like Roku, YouTube TV. They said it got a streaming audience of about 800,000. It's about 799,000 more than I thought would watch it.
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pretty nice stretch of weather we have going on here in central Iowa. Today is going to be nice and sunny. 88 for the high. 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Whew, that would be fun. It's Tears for Fears, 100.3 The Bus.

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The Scripps National Spelling Bee begins tonight and runs through Thursday, and I have been looking into this. Do you want to know what they win? First place gets over $52,000 in cash and $1,000 in flights from Delta, along with a big old trophy. Second place in the Scripps Cup Spelling Bee, $25,000. Third place gets $15,000, and fourth place gets $1,000. Wow. You even make it to the finals, you get $2,000. It's the Cranberries,

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you want to see Rob Powers out and about later today, he's going to be doing his entire show live from Vero Health on South 50th Street, just off Mills Civic in West Des Moines today, beginning at 3 o'clock. Stop by and say hi to our guy.

Journey is going to be at the Casey Center on July 7th. Before that, it's Des Moines Con at the Iowa Event Center this weekend. They've got a couple of Iowa Barnstormers games, and Luke Bryan is going to play the Casey Center on June 19th. More info at iowaeventcenter.com. It's Journey Now, 100.3, The Bus.

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Andy Money's on 100.3 The Bus. Trop Powers, we're hanging out at Vero Health Center. We'll chat with Dr. Fitzsimmons coming up. It's Pearl Jam and Alive on 100.3 The Bus.

0: It's 100.3 The Bus. We play everything. It's Rob Powers. Good afternoon. What a gorgeous day here throughout Central Iowa. And we are hanging out in West Des Moines today at Vero Health Center. Once again, Dr. Fitzsimmons is hanging out with us. And, you know, there's so many different things that come as we age ailment-wise. And one of those is neuropathy. And that can be all different ages, right?
1: Absolutely. You know, neuropathy is a condition of nerve damage where the outer coating of your nerve starts to deteriorate. That's where a lot of people get numbness, tingling, aching, burning sensations. Most often happens as you age. But about 60 to 70% of people with diabetes end up having neuropathy. People that have had chemotherapy, radiation, just traumatic injuries. A lot of people on medications such as statin, drugs for cholesterol, have neuropathy. It's really a very highly prevalent condition. And the big issue with neuropathy is a progressive degenerative condition. It's just going to keep getting worse and worse, harder and harder to do anything about.
0: And one of the biggest things is identifying that. So if you have, what are some of the symptoms first and foremost, other than the tingling and whatnot?
1: Yeah, numbness, tingling, aching, burning, electric shock-like sensations in your hands, legs, or feet. I always think of it like your cell phone charger. You have this nice rubber coating around that electrical wire on the inside. If that rubber coating is gone, then that's exactly the same sensations. Electric shock sensations might start a fire, burning sensations. Those are all the same sensations going on in your body. When that outer coating around your nerve deteriorates, then those electrical wires that are transmitting messages from your brain, your spinal cord, and your nerves throughout your whole entire body, those are exposed to the rest of your body. And so that's where it can really not be fun at all.
0: Yeah, we really want to just identify that and then work on the issue. And then they just need to make that appointment, get in over here.
1: Absolutely. We actually do 8 different individual tests for neuropathy. Typical, you know, primary care providers just typically poke you with a toothpick or some sharp object. Can you feel this? Can you not feel that? Like I said, we do 8 different individual tests. We calculate the exact percentage of sensory loss in the hands or in the feet. You know, we just had a guy that was just in here, Dennis. He literally hadn't felt his feet in over 30 years. Rob, and only 6 weeks in, he felt his feet for the first time. We've had people that have gotten out of wheelchairs, gotten rid of their walkers, gotten rid of canes. You know, if you have any of those symptoms at all and you haven't been diagnosed, we definitely want to figure out exactly and confirm you have neuropathy. Or if you already know you have neuropathy and you've just been given gabapentin or Lyrica or dangerous opioids or things that are just masking the condition, and you finally want to get to the cause of neuropathy and get rid of it at its source and get long-lasting results, then you definitely want to give us a call.
0: Yeah, what do you have to lose? I mean, at the end of the day, you guys' initial is pretty inexpensive.
1: Exactly. I mean, we have a special for 100.3 The Bus. Normally over $200 to get all those different tests done. 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I mean, it's really a no-brainer to spend an hour in a doctor's office, meet with a doctor one-on-one, get 8 different tests done, see exactly what's going on before we do anything else.
0: Yeah, call 515-827-7631. You guys are on social media. You guys are online as well, right?
1: Yeah, exactly. Look us up. You can go to veroneuropathy.com, like I said, or give us a call, 515-827-7631. We'd love to help get rid of that neuropathy.
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20: 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But it's so important. I mean, they all encouraged me. Both my brothers chipped in to help me buy a good acoustic guitar. 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

0: 100.3 The Bus. We play everything. It's Rob Powers. Get ready for the ride home on your Tuesday. Bus riding here over to West Des Moines. We're hanging out at Vero Health Center. Dr. Fitzsimmons is with us. And this time we're going to talk about that sciatica again. I tell you what, that is a bummer of something to deal with, isn't it?
1: Oh, man. It's so debilitating when you have that sharpshooting pain down your hips, legs, you know, can go down your knee. For some people, go all the way down and into your feet. The sciatica is one of the biggest nerves in the human body. And when you have back pain, you have bulging or herniated discs or misalignments in your hips that can impinge that nerve and cause all sorts of destruction down into your hips and legs.
0: What exactly is the sciatica?
1: Sciatica is one of the biggest nerves in the human body. Like I said, it branches off your spinal cord in your lower back. And like I said, it goes all the way down into your hips and your legs. Depending on which branch is affected, it could cause pain down into the front of your thigh. It could cause pain down the side of your leg or even down the back of your leg. And so when that nerve gets pinched, you know, in that hips or lower back, then that can cause that sharp shooting pain. You know, for a lot of people, it's when they're bending over, trying to tie their shoes, just doing basic activities become extremely difficult.
0: You know, we talked about that this is a great example of where the pain is not where the problem is.
1: Exactly. Yeah, that's what we talk about all the time. Is so oftentimes people just want to treat their symptoms. They think, oh, there's something wrong with my legs, you know, but it's most likely in your lower back or your hips. I always kind of say, you know, if your house is on fire, your alarm's going off, you know, the problem isn't the alarm, even though that's annoying and you just want to take those batteries out. That's what most people do with their health, is they just try and take the batteries out of their alarm. They just try and cover up and mask the symptoms. A lot of people, you know, just do simple stretches, or they do medications that just try and mask the condition of sciatica. But we want to figure out, again, what the root cause of the sciatica is, so that we can really work on the source of the pain and get long-lasting results.
0: And you guys have got a great deal right now. Folks, call us, get themselves an appointment set up.
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0: It's 100.3, The Bus. Bus riding home on a Tuesday. Hey, it's Rob Powers. Thanks for riding along. And I tell you what, if just riding in your vehicle tends to start hurting your lower back, or maybe we were talking about the sciatica earlier, maybe it shoots pains down your leg, all kinds of different issues that we deal with as we age as human beings. And the folks over here at Vero Health Center, well, they want to take care of that. Dr. Fitzsimmons, how you doing, man?
1: I'm doing great. Thank you for having me today.
0: We're wrapping up the work day on this Tuesday, and we're wanting to feel better, man. There's just so many different ailments that we have to deal with as humans.
1: Absolutely. You know, back pain is one of the biggest ones. It's one of the most common issues in America. And so a lot of people are at desk. You know, you're probably driving home right now. You maybe sat down all day. Now you're sitting in a car. Then you're going to go sit at dinner. Then you're going to go sit and watch TV. And that can just take an extreme toll on those discs and muscles in your lower back.
0: Yeah, we talked about this. Stretching is great. Doing exercise is great. Keeping the body in motion is great, but if it's something that does not completely fix it and it's a reoccurring issue, there's an underlying problem.
1: Absolutely. We need to figure out exactly what's going on. You know, we want to do a full evaluation in our office. We do a full neurological assessment, measure at 1/10,000th degree all the different levels in your nerves, how your brain, your body is relaying. We do a full muscle assessment, just like an EKG for your heart, but for your muscles, how are all your muscles firing along the spine. We do a full doctor's examination to figure out exactly what the cause of the condition. Our bodies were designed to heal. 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I always say God didn't make a mistake when he made our bodies. 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So our bodies know what to do. They know how to heal, but oftentimes there's some level of misalignment. There's some nerve interference. There's something going on that just needs a little extra help for your body to be able to heal the way it's supposed to.
0: Yeah, and maybe you've been trying and it's been sort of helping. Well, if you want to really get to the root of the issue, Vero Health Center is where you're going to want to come. Best thing to do, pick up the phone, make an appointment.
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1: 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Yeah.
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White Snakes on 100.3 The Bus. It's Rob Powers. These guys are going to be with the Gin Blossoms and Blues Traveler coming up on September 10th. They're going to be over at Waterworks Park. It's Spin Doctors on 100.3 The Bus.

0: 100.3, The Bus. We play everything. It's Rob Powers. Thanks for riding along. Rolling up 6 o'clock. Hey, so, you know, we've been talking, we're over here at Vero Health Center. We've been talking to Dr. Fitzsimmons about, you know, dealing with pain, dealing with issues of the body, and how these folks over here can put you in the right direction, right? Work on finding the issue and moving forward. Well, neuropathy is a big deal for a lot of people, and if they've got that issue, you guys, you're all about solving it.
1: Absolutely. Neuropathy is a really debilitating condition, and up until recent years, people have just been told there's nothing you can do about it. You just have to live with it. You know, 60 to 70% of people with diabetes will end up getting neuropathy. People that are on statin drugs, that have had chemotherapy, radiations, people that just had accidents, injuries, you know, there's over 100 different causes of neuropathy. And when what neuropathy is, it's numbness, tingling, aching, burning sensations in your hands, legs, or feet. It's a deterioration of that outer coating around your nerves. And so we want to do a full evaluation and calculate the exact percentage of sensory loss with neuropathy, because once someone gets over 80% nerve damage, Rob, that's typically when it can't be fully reversed. And so we want to get on top of neuropathy sooner rather than later.
0: And this is a good example of finding your ceiling, right? Because if you wait too long on this, the ceiling comes down. So explain to us a little bit what we mean by that.
1: Absolutely. You're totally right. You know, when you're younger, you typically can get full correction of any health issues. But as you age, degeneration, arthritis, stress, slips, falls, things add up. They can never be 100% reversed. And neuropathy is the same. You know, as it continues to progress and get worse and worse, harder and harder to do anything about. And so if you want to continue to enjoy life, you don't want a condition that's just going to get worse and more debilitating. You want to get on top of it sooner rather than later. So when you come in, we're going to do 8 different individual tests just for neuropathy. We're going to calculate the exact percentage of sensory loss in the hands or feet. We're in network with most major insurances, Medicare, Blue Cross, Blue Shield, United. We'll do a free insurance verification, see exactly what's going on. And then our 9 doctors are going to sit together, come up with a comprehensive game plan to get your brain and body to communicate and heal as best as possible from the inside, the way God designed it to.
0: Yeah, we're at 630 South 50th Street. We're over in West Des Moines. Vero Health Center, easy to find. You guys are on social media and the website too.
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Tracy Chapman in a fast car, 100.3, the bus hanging out at Vero Health Center. Going to be here till 7. Of course, you're going to want to call over here and take advantage of a great deal. I'll be talking to Dr. Fitzsimmons coming up in the next 10 minutes to tell us all about it. It's Creed now, 100.3, the bus.

0: 100.3 The Bus. We play everything. It's Rob Powers winding it down, rolling up 7 o'clock. As we are still hanging out at Vero Health Center, we held Dr. Fitzsimmons a little bit late here to talk to us tonight, and it's all for a good reason. Listen, if you're listening right now and you've got pain just sitting in the vehicle or sitting at the house or wherever you may have us on, this is a great place to come find out what that pain's all about.
1: Absolutely. You know, Rob, our whole goal is to figure out what is the root source of your pain. So many people just take medications, things that just mask their conditions of pain. But we want to figure out, why do you have the pain and what's actually causing the pain? So oftentimes where you feel the pain isn't what actually is causing the pain. And so getting to the root cause of the condition is so important. And that's really our whole specialty at Vero Health Center. We do full neurological evaluations, muscle assessment, very thorough consultation. We have 9 doctors in one location right here in West Des Moines. So our whole entire goal is for how can we get rid of the root cause of your condition without drugs, without surgery?
0: And then the one thing I've learned, you know, chatting with you over the course of the time that we've been here is a lot of the pain that you feel isn't coming from where the pain is. It's somewhere else in the body.
1: Yeah.
0: And that's what we lean on you guys to help find and then put together a plan and knock it out.
1: Absolutely. We just had a lady that came 2.5 hours one way into our clinic, and she'd been having headaches for years. No one could ever figure out what was going on, but they'd always worked on her head and her neck, of course, right? When we did the full evaluation, we found she had huge misalignments in her hips and her pelvis. So the easy way I explain it is, think about your house. Foundation of your house is off. Your third story windows might not close. Your doors might not close properly. Well, there's nothing wrong with your windows. There's nothing wrong with your doors. You need to fix the foundation of your house. So very similarly, we worked on her hips, her pelvis, her low back, got rid of all of her headaches. We had another lady that came all the way from Cedar Rapids to Des Moines, and she had sciatic pain down in her hips and her legs. Everyone worked on her hips, her legs, her low back, where all of her pain was. When we did the full evaluation, we found the nerves weren't even getting through her upper back, her lower neck. And so we worked on that area, and by working on her upper back and lower neck, we got rid of all the pain in her legs. And so again, that's the big difference of what we do at Vero Health Center, is we're going to figure out what the root cause of the condition and where is the source of the pain, not just treating the symptoms, getting temporary relief, going up and down on this health roller coaster. We want to get long lasting results, whether it be sciatic pain, knee pain, back pain, neuropathy. Our whole goal is to figure out what is the cause of the condition, do comprehensive evaluations, have our 9 doctors put their over 100 years of combined experience together and come up with a personalized game plan.
0: And now's a great time to do it. All they need to do is call, and it's a great deal to get in.
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